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0: From the CJ Radio Weather Center, here is the forecast for Verdon and Oak Lake. Tonight, partly cloudy with 30% chance of showers. Risk of a thunderstorm this evening. Wind east 20 kilometers per hour, becoming light after midnight, low 15. Saturday, a mix of sun and cloud, becoming sunny in the afternoon. Wind becoming south, 20 kilometers per hour in the morning. High 32, Humidex 36, UV index 8 or very high. Saturday night, clear, becoming partly cloudy before morning. Wind southeast, 30 kilometers per hour, gusting to 50, low 18. Sunday, a mix of sun and cloud. High 32, Sunday night, cloudy periods with 30% chance of showers. Low 14.
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0: From the CJ Radio Weather Center, here is the forecast for Verdon and Oak Lake. Tonight, partly cloudy with 30% chance of showers. Risk of a thunderstorm this evening. Wind east 20 kilometers per hour, becoming light after midnight. Low 15. Saturday, a mix of sun and cloud, becoming sunny in the afternoon. Wind becoming south 20 kilometers per hour in the morning. High 32, humidex 36, UV index 8 or very high. Saturday night, clear, becoming partly cloudy before morning. Wind southeast 30 kilometers per hour, gusting to 50, low 18. Sunday, a mix of sun and cloud. High 32, Sunday night, cloudy periods with 30% chance of showers. Low 14.
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0: Long weekend warriors, this one's for you. 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

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Yeah, he's the kind of fella that people get real quiet when he stands up in church to speak.

0: From the CJ Radio Weather Center, here is the forecast for Verdon and Oak Lake. Tonight, partly cloudy with 30% chance of showers. Risk of a thunderstorm this evening. Wind east 20 kilometers per hour, becoming light after midnight, low 15. Saturday, a mix of sun and cloud, becoming sunny in the afternoon. Wind becoming south 20 kilometers per hour in the morning. High 32, Humidex 36, UV index 8 or very high. Saturday night, clear, becoming partly cloudy before morning. Wind southeast 30 kilometers per hour, gusting to 50, low 18. Sunday, a mix of sun and cloud. High 32, Sunday night, cloudy periods with 30% chance of showers, low 14.
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0: From the CJ Radio Weather Center, here is the forecast for Verdon and Oak Lake. Tonight, partly cloudy with 30% chance of showers. Risk of a thunderstorm this evening. Wind east 20 kilometers per hour, becoming light after midnight. Low 15. Saturday, a mix of sun and cloud, becoming sunny in the afternoon. Wind becoming south 20 kilometers per hour in the morning. High 32, Humidex 36, UV index 8 or very high. Saturday night, clear, becoming partly cloudy before morning. Wind southeast 30 kilometers per hour, gusting to 50, low 18. Sunday, a mix of sun and cloud. High 32, Sunday night, cloudy periods with 30% chance of showers. Low 14.
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0: Long weekend warriors, this one's for you. 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

0: From the CJ Radio Weather Center, here is the forecast for Verdon and Oak Lake. Tonight, partly cloudy with 30% chance of showers. Risk of a thunderstorm this evening. Wind east 20 kilometers per hour, becoming light after midnight. Low 15. Saturday, a mix of sun and cloud, becoming sunny in the afternoon. Wind becoming south 20 kilometers per hour in the morning. High 32, Humidex 36, UV index 8 or very high. Saturday night, clear, becoming partly cloudy before morning. Wind southeast 30 kilometers per hour, gusting to 50, low 18. Sunday, a mix of sun and cloud. High 32, Sunday night, cloudy periods with 30% chance of showers. Low 14.
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0: From the CJ Radio Weather Center, here is the forecast for Verdon and Oak Lake. Tonight, partly cloudy with 30% chance of showers. Risk of a thunderstorm this evening. Wind east 20 kilometers per hour, becoming light after midnight. Low 15. Saturday, a mix of sun and cloud, becoming sunny in the afternoon. Wind becoming south 20 kilometers per hour in the morning. High 32. Humidex 36. UV index 8 or very high. Saturday night, clear, becoming partly cloudy before morning. Wind southeast 30 kilometers per hour, gusting to 50, low 18. Sunday, a mix of sun and cloud. High 32. Sunday night, cloudy periods with 30% chance of showers. Low 14.
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0: From the CJ Radio Weather Center, here is the forecast for Verdon and Oak Lake. Tonight, partly cloudy with 30% chance of showers. Risk of a thunderstorm this evening. Wind east 20 kilometers per hour, becoming light after midnight. Low 15. Saturday, a mix of sun and cloud, becoming sunny in the afternoon. Wind becoming south 20 kilometers per hour in the morning. High 32, Humidex 36, UV index 8 or very high. Saturday night, clear, becoming partly cloudy before morning. Wind southeast 30 kilometers per hour, gusting to 50, low 18. Sunday, a mix of sun and cloud. High 32, Sunday night, cloudy periods with 30% chance of showers. Low 14.
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0: From the CJ Radio Weather Center, here is the forecast for Verdon and Oak Lake. Tonight, partly cloudy with 30% chance of showers. Risk of a thunderstorm this evening. Wind east 20 kilometers per hour, becoming light after midnight. Low 15. Saturday, a mix of sun and cloud, becoming sunny in the afternoon. Wind becoming south 20 kilometers per hour in the morning. High 32, Humidex 36, UV index 8 or very high. Saturday night, clear, becoming partly cloudy before morning. Wind southeast 30 kilometers per hour, gusting to 50, low 18. Sunday, a mix of sun and cloud. High 32, Sunday night, cloudy periods with 30% chance of showers. Low 14.
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From the CJ Radio Weather Center, here is the forecast for Verdon and Oak Lake. Tonight, partly cloudy with 30% chance of showers. Risk of a thunderstorm this evening. Wind east 20 kilometers per hour, becoming light after midnight. Low 15. Saturday, a mix of sun and clouds.

0: Cloud becoming sunny in the afternoon. Wind becoming south, 20 kilometers per hour in the morning. High 32, Humidex 36, UV index 8 or very high. Saturday night, clear, becoming partly cloudy before morning. Wind southeast, 30 kilometers per hour, gusting to 50, low 18. Sunday, a mix of sun and cloud. High 32, Sunday night, cloudy periods with 30% chance of showers, low 14.
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1: Turn it up, son. All right, boys. This is her favorite song, you know that, right? So we play it good and loud. She might get up and dance again. Oh, she put her beard down. Here she comes, here she comes. 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

0: From the CJ Radio Weather Center, here is the forecast for Verdon and Oak Lake. Tonight, partly cloudy with 30% chance of showers. Risk of a thunderstorm this evening. Wind east 20 kilometers per hour, becoming light after midnight, low 15. Saturday, a mix of sun and cloud, becoming sunny in the afternoon. Wind becoming south, 20 kilometers per hour in the morning. High 32, Humidex 36, UV index 8 or very high. Saturday night, clear, becoming partly cloudy before morning. Wind southeast, 30 kilometers per hour, gusting to 50, low 18. Sunday, a mix of sun and cloud. High 32, Sunday night, cloudy periods with 30% chance of showers, low 14.
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0: From the CJ Radio Weather Center, here is the forecast for Verdon and Oak Lake. Tonight, partly cloudy with 30% chance of showers. Risk of a thunderstorm this evening. Wind east 20 kilometers per hour, becoming light after midnight, low 15. Saturday, a mix of sun and cloud, becoming sunny in the afternoon. Wind becoming south 20 kilometers per hour in the morning. High 32, Humidex 36, UV index 8 or very high. Saturday night, clear, becoming partly cloudy before morning. Wind southeast 30 kilometers per hour, gusting to 50, low 18. Sunday, a mix of sun and cloud. High 32, Sunday night, cloudy periods with 30% chance of showers, low 14.
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0: From the CJ Radio Weather Center, here is the forecast for Verdon and Oak Lake. Tonight, partly cloudy with 30% chance of showers. Risk of a thunderstorm this evening. Wind east 20 kilometers per hour, becoming light after midnight. Low 15. Saturday, a mix of sun and cloud, becoming sunny in the afternoon. Wind becoming south 20 kilometers per hour in the morning. High 32, Humidex 36, UV index 8 or very high. Saturday night, clear, becoming partly cloudy before morning. Wind southeast 30 kilometers per hour, gusting to 50, low 18. Sunday, a mix of sun and cloud. High 32, Sunday night, cloudy periods with 30% chance of showers. Low 14.
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0: From the CJ Radio Weather Center, here is the forecast for Verdon and Oak Lake. Tonight, partly cloudy with 30% chance of showers. Risk of a thunderstorm this evening. Wind east 20 kilometers per hour, becoming light after midnight. Low 15. Saturday, a mix of sun and cloud, becoming sunny in the afternoon. Wind becoming south 20 kilometers per hour in the morning. High 32, Humidex 36, UV index 8 or very high. Saturday night, clear, becoming partly cloudy before morning. Wind southeast 30 kilometers per hour, gusting to 50, low 18. Sunday, a mix of sun and cloud. High 32, Sunday night, cloudy periods with 30% chance of showers. Low 14.
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0: From the CJ Radio Weather Center, here is the forecast for Verdon and Oak Lake. Tonight, partly cloudy with 30% chance of showers. Risk of a thunderstorm this evening. Wind east 20 kilometers per hour, becoming light after midnight. Low 15. Saturday, a mix of sun and cloud, becoming sunny in the afternoon. Wind becoming south 20 kilometers per hour in the morning. High 32, Humidex 36, UV index 8 or very high. Saturday night, clear, becoming partly cloudy before morning. Wind southeast 30 kilometers per hour, gusting to 50, low 18. Sunday, a mix of sun and cloud. High 32, Sunday night, cloudy periods with 30% chance of showers. Low 14.
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C-A-N-A-D-A, tell me, what's a tidal bore?

0: From the CJ Radio Weather Center, here is the forecast for Verdon and Oak Lake. Tonight, partly cloudy with 30% chance of showers. Risk of a thunderstorm this evening. Wind east 20 kilometers per hour, becoming light after midnight. Low 15. Saturday, a mix of sun and cloud, becoming sunny in the afternoon. Wind becoming south 20 kilometers per hour in the morning. High 32, Humidex 36, UV index 8 or very high. Saturday night, clear, becoming partly cloudy before morning. Wind southeast 30 kilometers per hour, gusting to 50, low 18. Sunday, a mix of sun and cloud. High 32, Sunday night, cloudy periods with 30% chance of showers. Low 14.
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0: From the CJ Radio Weather Center, here is the forecast for Verdon and Oak Lake. Tonight, partly cloudy with 30% chance of showers. Risk of a thunderstorm this evening. Wind east 20 kilometers per hour, becoming light after midnight, low 15. Saturday, a mix of sun and cloud, becoming sunny in the afternoon. Wind becoming south 20 kilometers per hour in the morning. High 32, Humidex 36, UV index 8 or very high. Saturday night, clear, becoming partly cloudy before morning. Wind southeast 30 kilometers per hour, gusting to 50, low 18. Sunday, a mix of sun and cloud. High 32, Sunday night, cloudy periods with 30% chance of showers. Low 14.
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0: From the CJ Radio Weather Center, here is the forecast for Verdon and Oak Lake. Tonight, partly cloudy with 30% chance of showers. Risk of a thunderstorm this evening. Wind east 20 kilometers per hour, becoming light after midnight, low 15. Saturday, a mix of sun and cloud, becoming sunny in the afternoon. Wind becoming south 20 kilometers per hour in the morning. High 32, Humidex 36, UV index 8 or very high. Saturday night, clear, becoming partly cloudy before morning. Wind southeast 30 kilometers per hour, gusting to 50, low 18. Sunday, a mix of sun and cloud. High 32, Sunday night, cloudy periods with 30% chance of showers. Low 14.
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0: From the CJ Radio Weather Center, here is the forecast for Verdon and Oak Lake. Tonight, partly cloudy with 30% chance of showers. Risk of a thunderstorm this evening. Wind east 20 kilometers per hour, becoming light after midnight. Low 15. Saturday, a mix of sun and cloud, becoming sunny in the afternoon. Wind becoming south 20 kilometers per hour in the morning. High 32, Humidex 36, UV index 8 or very high. Saturday night, clear, becoming partly cloudy before morning. Wind southeast 30 kilometers per hour, gusting to 50, low 18. Sunday, a mix of sun and cloud. High 32, Sunday night, cloudy periods with 30% chance of showers. Low 14.
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hour, gusting to 50, low 18. Sunday, a mix of sun and cloud. High 32, Sunday night, cloudy periods with 30% chance of showers. Low 14.

0: From the CJ Radio Weather Center, here is the forecast for Verdon and Oak Lake. Today, a mix of sun and cloud with 30% chance of showers early this morning, then sunny. Risk of a thunderstorm early this morning. Wind becoming southeast, 30 kilometers per hour. Gusting to 50 this morning, high 32. Humidex 37, UV index 8 or very high. Tonight, clear, becoming partly cloudy before morning. Wind southeast, 30 kilometers per hour, gusting to 50. Low 19. Sunday, a mix of sun and cloud. Clearing in the afternoon. Wind south 30 kilometers per hour, gusting to 50, becoming northwest 20 in the afternoon. High 32, Humidex 38. UV index 8 or very high. Sunday night, cloudy periods with 60% chance of showers. Low 14. Monday, cloudy with 60% chance of showers. High 21. Monday night, clear. Low 7. Tuesday, sunny. High 23.
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0: From the CJ Radio Weather Center, here is the forecast for Verdon and Oak Lake. Today, a mix of sun and cloud with 30% chance of showers early this morning, then sunny. Risk of a thunderstorm early this morning. Wind becoming southeast, 30 kilometers per hour. Gusting to 50 this morning, high 32. Humidex 37, UV index 8 or very high. Tonight, clear, becoming partly cloudy before morning. Wind southeast, 30 kilometers per hour, gusting to 50, low 19. Sunday, a mix of sun and cloud, clearing in the afternoon. Wind south, 30 kilometers per hour, gusting to 50, becoming northwest, 20 in the afternoon. High 32, humidex 38, UV index 8 or very high. Sunday night, cloudy periods with 60% chance of showers, low 14. Monday, cloudy with 60% chance of showers, high 21. Monday night, clear, low 7. Tuesday, sunny, high 23.
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0: From the CJ Radio Weather Center, here is the forecast for Verdon and Oak Lake. Today, a mix of sun and cloud with 30% chance of showers early this morning, then sunny. Risk of a thunderstorm early this morning. Wind becoming southeast, 30 kilometers per hour. Gusting to 50 this morning, high 32. Humidex 37, UV index 8 or very high. Tonight, clear, becoming partly cloudy before morning. Wind southeast, 30 kilometers per hour, gusting to 50. Low 19. Sunday, a mix of sun and cloud, clearing in the afternoon. Wind south 30 kilometers per hour, gusting to 50, becoming northwest 20 in the afternoon. High 32, Humidex 38. UV index 8 or very high. Sunday night, cloudy periods with 60% chance of showers. Low 14. Monday, cloudy with 60% chance of showers. High 21. Monday night, clear. Low 7. Tuesday, sunny. High 23.
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From the CJ Radio Weather Center, here is the forecast for Verdon and Oak Lake. Today, a mix of sun and cloud with 30% chance of showers early this morning, then sunny. Risk of a thunderstorm early this morning. Wind becoming southeast, 30 kilometers per hour. Gusting to 50 this morning, high 32. Humidex 37, UV index 8 or very high. Tonight, clear, becoming partly cloudy before morning. Wind southeast, 30 kilometers per hour, gusting to 50. Low 19. Sunday, a mix of sun and cloud, clearing in the afternoon. Wind south, 30 kilometers per hour, gusting to 50, becoming northwest, 20 in the afternoon. High 32, Humidex 38. UV index 8 or very high. Sunday night, cloudy periods with 60% chance of showers, low 14. Monday, cloudy with 60% chance of showers, high 21. Monday night, clear, low 7. Tuesday, sunny, high 23.

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0: From the CJ Radio Weather Center, here is the forecast for Verdon and Oak Lake. Today, a mix of sun and cloud with 30% chance of showers early this morning, then sunny. Risk of a thunderstorm early this morning. Wind becoming southeast, 30 kilometers per hour. Gusting to 50 this morning, high 32. Humidex 37, UV index 8 or very high. Tonight, clear, becoming partly cloudy before morning. Wind southeast, 30 kilometers per hour, gusting to 50, low 19. Sunday, a mix of sun and cloud, clearing in the afternoon. Wind south, 30 kilometers per hour, gusting to 50, becoming northwest, 20 in the afternoon. High 32, Humidex 38. UV index 8 or very high. Sunday night, cloudy periods with 60% chance of showers, low 14. Monday, cloudy with 60% chance of showers, high 21. Monday night, clear, low 7. Tuesday, sunny, high 23.
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celebrating her sweet 16. 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

0: From the CJ Radio Weather Center, here is the forecast for Verdon and Oak Lake. Today, a mix of sun and cloud with 30% chance of showers early this morning, then sunny. Risk of a thunderstorm early this morning. Wind becoming southeast, 30 kilometers per hour. Gusting to 50 this morning, high 32. Humidex 37, UV index 8 or very high. Tonight, clear, becoming partly cloudy before morning. Wind southeast, 30 kilometers per hour, gusting to 50. Low 19. Sunday, a mix of sun and cloud. Clearing in the afternoon. Wind south, 30 kilometers per hour, gusting to 50, becoming northwest, 20 in the afternoon. High 32, Humidex 38. UV index 8 or very high. Sunday night, cloudy periods with 60% chance of showers. Low 14. Monday, cloudy with 60% chance of showers. High 21. Monday night, clear. Low 7. Tuesday, sunny. High 23.
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0: From the CJ Radio Weather Center, here is the forecast for Verdon and Oak Lake. Today, a mix of sun and cloud with 30% chance of showers early this morning, then sunny. Risk of a thunderstorm early this morning. Wind becoming southeast, 30 kilometers per hour. Gusting to 50 this morning, high 32. Humidex 37, UV index 8 or very high. Tonight, clear, becoming partly cloudy before morning. Wind southeast, 30 kilometers per hour, gusting to 50. Low 19. Sunday, a mix of sun and cloud, clearing in the afternoon. Wind south, 30 kilometers per hour, gusting to 50, becoming northwest, 20 in the afternoon. High 32, humidex 38. UV index 8 or very high. Sunday night, cloudy periods with 60% chance of showers, low 14. Monday, cloudy with 60% chance of showers, high 21. Monday night, clear, low 7. Tuesday, sunny, high 23.
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0: From the CJ Radio Weather Center, here is the forecast for Verdon and Oak Lake. Today, a mix of sun and cloud with 30% chance of showers early this morning, then sunny. Risk of a thunderstorm early this morning. Wind becoming southeast, 30 kilometers per hour. Gusting to 50 this morning, high 32. Humidex 37, UV index 8 or very high. Tonight, clear, becoming partly cloudy before morning. Wind southeast, 30 kilometers per hour. Gusting to 50, low 19. Sunday, a mix of sun and cloud. Clearing in the afternoon. Wind south 30 kilometers per hour, gusting to 50, becoming northwest 20 in the afternoon. High 32, Humidex 38. UV index 8 or very high. Sunday night, cloudy periods with 60% chance of showers, low 14. Monday, cloudy with 60% chance of showers, high 21. Monday night, clear, low 7. Tuesday, sunny, high 23.
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0: from the CJ Radio Weather Center. Here is the forecast for Verdon and Oak Lake. Today, a mix of sun and cloud with 30% chance of showers early this morning, then sunny. Risk of a thunderstorm early this morning. Wind becoming southeast 30 kilometers per hour, gusting to 50 this morning. High 32, humidex 37, UV index 8, or very high. Tonight, clear, becoming partly cloudy before morning. Wind southeast 30 kilometers per hour, gusting to 50. Low 19. Sunday, a mix of sun and cloud, clearing in the afternoon. Wind south 30 kilometers per hour, gusting to 50, becoming northwest 20 in the afternoon. High 32, humidex 38, UV index 8, or very high. Sunday night, cloudy periods with 60% chance of showers. Low 14. Monday, cloudy with 60% chance of showers. High 21. Monday night, clear. Low 7. Tuesday, sunny. High 23.
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From the CJ Radio Weather Center, here is the forecast for Verdon and Oak Lake. Today, a mix of sun and cloud with 30% chance of showers early this morning, then sunny.

0: 60% chance of showers. Low 14. Monday, cloudy with 60% chance of showers. High 21. Monday night, clear. Low 7. Tuesday, sunny. High 23.
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0: from the CJ Radio Weather Center. Here is the forecast for Verdon and Oak Lake. Today, a mix of sun and cloud with 30% chance of showers early this morning, then sunny. Risk of a thunderstorm early this morning. Wind becoming southeast 30 kilometers per hour, gusting to 50 this morning. High 32, humidex 37, UV index 8, or very high. Tonight, clear, becoming partly cloudy before morning. Wind southeast 30 kilometers per hour, gusting to 50. Low 19. Sunday, a mix of sun and cloud, clearing in the afternoon. Wind south 30 kilometers per hour, gusting to 50, becoming northwest 20 in the afternoon. High 32, humidex 38, UV index 8, or very high. Sunday night, cloudy periods with 60% chance of showers. Low 14. Monday, cloudy with 60% chance of showers. High 21. Monday night, clear. Low 7. Tuesday, sunny. High 23.
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0: 32, Humidex 38, UV index 8 or very high. Sunday night, cloudy periods with 60% chance of showers. Low 14. Monday, cloudy with 60% chance of showers. High 21. Monday night, clear. Low 7. Tuesday, sunny. High 23.
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0: From the CJ Radio Weather Center, here's the forecast for Verdon and Oak Lake. Today, sunny. Wind southeast, 30 kilometers per hour, gusting to 50. High 32, humidex 37. UV index 8 or very high. Tonight, clear, becoming partly cloudy before morning. Wind southeast, 30 kilometers per hour, gusting to 50. Low 19. Sunday, a mix of sun and cloud, clearing in the afternoon. Wind south, 30 kilometers per hour, gusting to 50, becoming northwest, 20 in the afternoon. High 32, humidex 38, UV index 8 or very high. Sunday night, cloudy periods with 60% chance of showers. Low 14. Monday, cloudy with 60% chance of showers. High 21. Monday night, clear, low 7. Tuesday, sunny. High 23.
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that I can't pay. I don't do it for the glory, I just do it anyway. Providing for our futures, my responsibility. Yeah, I'm real good under pressure, being all that I can be. I can't call in sick on Mondays when

but their memory wasn't clear. Was it yesterday? No, wait, the day before. Finally got a ride with a preacher man who asked, were you bound on such a cold, dark afternoon? As we drove on through the rain, as he listened, I explained, and he left me

0: From the CJ Radio Weather Center, here's the forecast for Verdon and Oak Lake. Today, sunny. Wind southeast, 30 kilometers per hour, gusting to 50. High 32, humidex 37. UV index 8 or very high. Tonight, clear, becoming partly cloudy before morning. Wind southeast, 30 kilometers per hour, gusting to 50. Low 19. Sunday, a mix of sun and cloud, clearing in the afternoon. Wind south, 30 kilometers per hour, gusting to 50, becoming northwest, 20 in the afternoon. High 32, humidex 38, UV index 8 or very high. Sunday night, cloudy periods with 60% chance of showers. Low 14. Monday, cloudy with 60% chance of showers. High 21. Monday night, clear, low 7. Tuesday, sunny. High 23.
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0: From the CJ Radio Weather Center, here's the forecast for Verdon and Oak Lake. Today, sunny. Wind southeast, 30 kilometers per hour, gusting to 50. High 32, humidex 37. UV index 8 or very high. Tonight, clear, becoming partly cloudy before morning. Wind southeast, 30 kilometers per hour, gusting to 50. Low 19. Sunday, a mix of sun and cloud, clearing in the afternoon. Wind south, 30 kilometers per hour, gusting to 50, becoming northwest, 20 in the afternoon. High 32, humidex 38, UV index 8 or very high. Sunday night, cloudy periods with 60% chance of showers. Low 14. Monday, cloudy with 60% chance of showers. High 21. Monday night, clear, low 7. Tuesday, sunny, high 23.
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life on the farm is kinda laid back. 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Thank God I'm a country boy.

0: northwest, 20 in the afternoon. High 32, humidex 38, UV index 8 or very high. Sunday night, cloudy periods with 60% chance of showers. Low 14. Monday, cloudy with 60% chance of showers. High 21. Monday night, clear, low 7. Tuesday, sunny. High 23.
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0: From the CJ Radio Weather Center, here's the forecast for Verdon and Oak Lake. Today, sunny. Wind southeast, 30 kilometers per hour, gusting to 50. High 32, humidex 37. UV index 8 or very high. Tonight, clear, becoming partly cloudy before morning. Wind southeast, 30 kilometers per hour, gusting to 50. Low 19. Sunday, a mix of sun and cloud, clearing in the afternoon. Wind south, 30 kilometers per hour, gusting to 50, becoming northwest, 20 in the afternoon. High 32, humidex 38, UV index 8 or very high. Sunday night, cloudy periods with 60% chance of showers. Low 14. Monday, cloudy with 60% chance of showers. High 21. Monday night, clear, low 7. Tuesday, sunny, high 23.
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From the CJ Radio Weather Center, here's the forecast for Verdon and Oak Lake. Today, sunny. Wind southeast, 30 kilometers per hour, gusting to 50. High 32, humidex 37. UV index 8 are very high. Tonight, clear, becoming partly cloudy before morning. Wind southeast, 30 kilometers per hour, gusting to 50. Low 19. Sunday, a mix of sun and cloud, clearing in the afternoon. Wind south, 30 kilometers per hour, gusting to 50, becoming north.

0: From the CJ Radio Weather Center, here's the forecast for Verdon and Oak Lake. Today, sunny. Wind southeast, 30 kilometers per hour, gusting to 50. High 32, humidex 37. UV index 8 or very high. Tonight, clear, becoming partly cloudy before morning. Wind southeast, 30 kilometers per hour, gusting to 50. Low 19. Sunday, a mix of sun and cloud, clearing in the afternoon. Wind south, 30 kilometers per hour, gusting to 50, becoming northwest, 20 in the afternoon. High 32, humidex 38, UV index 8 or very high. Sunday night, cloudy periods with 60% chance of showers. Low 14. Monday, cloudy with 60% chance of showers. High 21. Monday night, clear, low 7. Tuesday, sunny, high 23.
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0: From the CJ Radio Weather Center, here's the forecast for Verdon and Oak Lake. Today, sunny. Wind southeast, 30 kilometers per hour, gusting to 50. High 32, humidex 37. UV index 8 or very high. Tonight, clear, becoming partly cloudy before morning. Wind southeast, 30 kilometers per hour, gusting to 50. Low 19. Sunday, a mix of sun and cloud, clearing in the afternoon. Wind south, 30 kilometers per hour, gusting to 50, becoming northwest, 20 in the afternoon. High 32, humidex 38, UV index 8 or very high. Sunday night, cloudy periods with 60% chance of showers. Low 14. Monday, cloudy with 60% chance of showers. High 21. Monday night, clear, low 7. Tuesday, sunny. High 23.
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1: From the CJ Radio Weather Center, here's the forecast for Verdon and Oak Lake. Today, sunny. Wind southeast, 30 kilometers per hour, gusting to 50. High 32, humidex 37. UV index 8 or very high. Tonight, clear, becoming partly cloudy before morning. Wind southeast, 30 kilometers per hour, gusting to 50. Low 19. Sunday, a mix of sun and cloud, clearing in the afternoon. Wind south, 30 kilometers per hour, gusting to 50, becoming northwest, 20 in the afternoon. High 32, humidex 38, UV index 8 or very high. Sunday night, cloudy periods with 60% chance of showers. Low 14. Monday, cloudy with 60% chance of showers. High 21. Monday night, clear, low 7. Tuesday, sunny, high 23.
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0: From the CJ Radio Weather Center, here's the forecast for Verdon and Oak Lake. Today, sunny. Wind southeast, 30 kilometers per hour, gusting to 50. High 32, humidex 37. UV index 8 or very high. Tonight, clear, becoming partly cloudy before morning. Wind southeast, 30 kilometers per hour, gusting to 50. Low 19. Sunday, a mix of sun and cloud, clearing in the afternoon. Wind south, 30 kilometers per hour, gusting to 50, becoming northwest, 20 in the afternoon. High 32, humidex 38, UV index 8 or very high. Sunday night, cloudy periods with 60% chance of showers. Low 14. Monday, cloudy with 60% chance of showers. High 21. Monday night, clear, low 7. Tuesday, sunny, high 23.
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0: From the CJ Radio Weather Center, here's the forecast for Verdon and Oak Lake. Tonight, clear, becoming partly cloudy near midnight. Wind southeast, 20 kilometers per hour, low 19. Sunday, a mix of sun and cloud, clearing late in the afternoon. Wind southeast, 20 kilometers per hour, becoming southwest, 20 in the morning. High 32, Humidex 38, UV index 8 or very high. Sunday night, increasing cloudiness in the evening. Wind west, 20 kilometers per hour, becoming light after midnight, low 16. Monday, cloudy, high 20. Monday night, clear, low 9. Tuesday, sunny, high 22. Tuesday night, clear, low 10. Wednesday, sunny, high 26. Wednesday night, clear, low 12.
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0: From the CJ Radio Weather Center, here's the forecast for Verdon and Oak Lake. Tonight, clear, becoming partly cloudy near midnight. Wind southeast, 20 kilometers per hour, low 19. Sunday, a mix of sun and cloud, clearing late in the afternoon. Wind southeast, 20 kilometers per hour, becoming southwest, 20 in the morning. High 32, humidex 38, UV index 8 or very high. Sunday night, increasing cloudiness in the evening. Wind west, 20 kilometers per hour, becoming light after midnight, low 16. Monday, cloudy, high 20. Monday night, clear, low 9. Tuesday, sunny, high 22. Tuesday night, clear, low 10. Wednesday, sunny, high 26. Wednesday night, clear, low 12.
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0: From the CJ Radio Weather Center, here's the forecast for Verdon and Oak Lake. Tonight, clear, becoming partly cloudy near midnight. Wind southeast, 20 kilometers per hour, low 19. Sunday, a mix of sun and cloud, clearing late in the afternoon. Wind southeast, 20 kilometers per hour, becoming southwest, 20 in the morning. High 32, Humidex 38, UV index 8 or very high. Sunday night, increasing cloudiness in the evening. Wind west, 20 kilometers per hour, becoming light after midnight, low 16. Monday, cloudy, high 20. Monday night, clear, low 9. Tuesday, sunny, high 22. Tuesday night, clear, low 10. Wednesday, sunny, high 26. Wednesday night, clear, low 12.
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0: From the CJ Radio Weather Center, here's the forecast for Verdon and Oak Lake. Tonight, clear, becoming partly cloudy near midnight. Wind southeast, 20 kilometers per hour. Low 19. Sunday, a mix of sun and cloud, clearing late in the afternoon. Wind southeast, 20 kilometers per hour, becoming southwest, 20 in the morning. High 32. Humidex 38. UV index 8 or very high. Sunday night, increasing cloudiness in the evening. Wind west, 20 kilometers per hour, becoming light after midnight. Low 16. Monday, cloudy. High 20. Monday night, clear, low 9. Tuesday, sunny. High 22. Tuesday night, clear, low 10. Wednesday, sunny. High 26. Wednesday night, clear, low 12.
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0: From the CJ Radio Weather Center, here's the forecast for Verdon and Oak Lake. Tonight, clear, becoming partly cloudy near midnight. Wind southeast, 20 kilometers per hour, low 19. Sunday, a mix of sun and cloud, clearing late in the afternoon. Wind southeast, 20 kilometers per hour, becoming southwest, 20 in the morning. High 32, Humidex 38, UV index 8 or very high. Sunday night, increasing cloudiness in the evening. Wind west, 20 kilometers per hour, becoming light after midnight, low 16. Monday, cloudy, high 20. Monday night, clear, low 9. Tuesday, sunny, high 22. Tuesday night, clear, low 10. Wednesday, sunny, high 26. Wednesday night, clear, low 12.
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3: Well, good Saturday evening, and welcome to the CJ Radio Classic Country and Oldies Show. I'm your host, Adam T. And for the next 3 hours, we got some great rock and roll, classic country, and more. So let's get right into it on this wonderful weekend here in July. I got Conway Twitty. I got the Dave Clark 5. I mean, it's going to make you glad all over when you hear this song. But it is summertime, and you may be on a little V-A-C-A. Hold on here, I've got how to spell it here. V-A-C-A-T-I-O-N. That's right, here is Connie Francis. I guess I got to go back to school and get out of my vacation mode because I forgot how to spell vacation. I guess it's maybe because I haven't had one in such a long time.
4: V-A-C-A-T-I-O-N.

A little classic country there from Conway Twitty, Dave Clark 5 with Glad All Over, and Connie Francis with V-A-C-A-T-I-O-N. Yes, in the summertime. I think I learned how to spell it now. All right, let's get into some more classic country here. I've got the Charlie Daniels Band on the way, but first, Dolly Parton working 9 to 5.

What a great song there from Dolly Parton. Now, you know, throughout the song, you hear the typewriter going in the background and the ding, you know, that good old typewriter. I think that's how computers should be. When we get to the end of the line, it should ding. That could get annoying real quick in the office, eh? I mean, just think, back in the day, you know, there was like, what, sometimes 50 typewriters going ding, ding, ding, ding, ding all day long. Oh my gosh, how did people get through their workday? Anyway, but when you hear the typewriter, it's actually not a typewriter. They couldn't get the right sound that they wanted for it. So because Dolly Parton had long nails, it was her actually using her nails going. I don't know if you could hear mine, but she was rubbing her big long nails together and it made the sound of the typewriter. And then they just added the ding in behind it. So there you go. Now you know the little story behind the song. Right now, the Charlie Daniels Band with little boogie woogie fiddle country blues. Let's rock this one.

CDB right there with the Boogie Woogie Fiddle Country Blues. Well, on the way, I've got the Yardbirds. I got Gene Vincent, Cruisin'. Yeah, I love that song. Stray Cats also did a great version of that song back in the 80s. And actually, I'm going to go see him in a couple weeks. So I'm getting really excited. Well, don't know what their set list is going to be like, but I know anything that they play is going to be a lot of fun. But first, if you're out cruising, maybe you're cruising on a carefree highway. Here's Gordon Lightfoot.

For Your Love, the Yardbirds, Gene Vincent, Cruisin', and Carefree Highway, Gordon Lightfoot. I did a show one time, one of my Elvis shows, in a garage party. It was a birthday party out in, I was either Petersfield or Clandeboy, Manitoba. I can't remember which one it was at. I think it was in Petersfield. Anyway, met this guy there, and he claims that he used to have a cottage across, I guess, in like Chicago, and I guess Gordon Lightfoot had a cottage on the Indiana side of Lake Michigan, and he used to say that he could sit on his deck, and he had a telescope, and he could zoom in right on Gordon Lightfoot. And apparently, him and Gordon Lightfoot were very, very good friends and buddies, and so they would get together, and they had a, some kind of signal, whatever, so they would check to see if they're outside and all that kind of stuff. And I mean, it was a little, you know, trying to drive through Chicago and whatnot. I mean, that's like a 2-hour process in itself, but they used to wave.

0: From the CJ Radio Weather Center, here's the forecast for Verdon and Oak Lake. Tonight, clear, becoming partly cloudy near midnight. Wind southeast, 20 kilometers per hour, low 19. Sunday, a mix of sun and cloud, clearing late in the afternoon. Wind southeast, 20 kilometers per hour, becoming southwest, 20 in the morning. High 32, humidex 38, UV index 8 or very high. Sunday night, increasing cloudiness in the evening. Wind west, 20 kilometers per hour, becoming light after midnight, low 16. Monday, cloudy, high 20. Monday night, clear, low 9. Tuesday, sunny, high 22. Tuesday night, clear, low 10. Wednesday, sunny, high 26. Wednesday night, clear, low 12.
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2: 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I've got John Fred and his Playboy Band on the way. I also have John Travolta and Olivia Newton-John because, well, I mean, who doesn't want some summer loving, right? But first, Three Dog Night, Joy to the World.

Judy in Disguise, John Fred and his Playboy band, John Travolta and Olivia Newton-John with Summer Lovin' from the movie Grease, and Three Dog Night with Joy to the World. I know it's Christmas in July, but this was a totally different Joy to the World. All right, coming up right now, I've got Marty Stewart covering Johnny Cash with Hey Porter.

Ronnie Stewart with Hey Porter, Hey Porter. That was Johnny Cash's song. He wrote that one about 1955. Well, another guy that would actually appear on Johnny Cash's records, and they would do a lot of concerts together basically almost their whole life, is Jerry Lee Lewis. Yeah, I've got him on the way. I've got the Guess Who and Jan and Dean. Here is Jerry Lee with Rockin' My Life Away.

That was American Woman from the Guess Who. That song, well, if you ever want to know where it was written in Kitchener, Ontario. And my wife, well, she lived in Kitchener, Ontario, grew up in Kitchener, Ontario. And, well, she never, ever took me to go see the plaque. Nope, there. It was written during a break. That they were, you know, the bands get a break in between their sets. And they wrote this song between their sets. In a little nightclub or a community hall, whatever it is, in Kitchener, Ontario. And I don't know why. I could never find the place that it was supposed to be. And my wife, my in-laws never heard of it. So they didn't really, you know, take me down. I thought it'd be kind of cool to go see the plaque, because there's a plaque outside saying this hall, this parking lot is where American Woman was written. That's kind of cool. So there you go. Written in Kitchener, Ontario. Before that, Jan and Dean, Ride the Wild Surf. Coming up is another great song, and it comes from Mel Tillis, and it is Webb Pierce's The Honky Tonk Song.

0: From the CJ Radio Weather Center, here's the forecast for Verdon and Oak Lake. Tonight, clear, becoming partly cloudy near midnight. Wind southeast, 20 kilometers per hour. Low 19. Sunday, a mix of sun and cloud, clearing late in the afternoon. Wind southeast, 20 kilometers per hour, becoming southwest, 20 in the morning. High 32. Humidex 38. UV index 8 or very high. Sunday night, increasing cloudiness in the evening. Wind west, 20 kilometers per hour, becoming light after midnight, low 16. Monday, cloudy, high 20. Monday night, clear, low 9. Tuesday, sunny, high 22. Tuesday night, clear, low 10. Wednesday, sunny, high 26. Wednesday night, clear, low 12.
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3: And we're into hour two of the CJ Radio Classic Country Oldies Show, and this is the double shots. Yep, gotta have at least 2 ounces on every song now. No, don't go there. No, we play two of the same artists, and sometimes even two of the same song done by different artists. However it works out, that's the way it works out. But this is the double shot, so you're definitely going to hear either two of the same artists or two of the same songs done by different artists. But let's kick this hour off with Chubby Checker with the Limbo Rock and the song that he was really known for, The Twist.